0: cool hands.
1: Okay. Okay.
0: Right. We record?
2: Yeah.
1: Okay. So, what do we do with that?
0: We don't record it, so what's going on today?
2: Well, the Eagles are getting
0: it. Are you going to record it for yourself?
2: Yeah.
0: Sorry.
2: Yeah.
0: Otherwise, I was going to say it.
3: Little People, Black City. Matthew Dear'ın 2010 yılı albümüne adını veren bu parçayı Slow Dance takip ediyor.

And later that first night, I had a dream that a new planet had been discovered, and through powerful telescopes we could see the inhabitants, and they seemed to be having a really good time. So we built a rocket, and I was on it. They put us in a state of suspended animation for the duration of the journey. And when we landed on this distant planet, we all woke up and we discovered that we'd all lost our memories. And we looked back at the planet we'd just come from, and everyone there seemed to be having a really good time. But we couldn't return because the rocket no longer had enough fuel left in it. Why am I telling you this story?

I touch your lips and all at once the sparks go flying. Those devil lips that know so well the art of lying. And though I see the danger still, the flame grows higher. I know I must surrender to your kiss of fire. Just like a torch, you set the soul.